0: Happy.
1: Look at me, I'm happy. 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

Радио Мегаполис. 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You say hello and I don't reply. Got my own friends. 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Not coming down from this. 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